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1: Sunday will see rain in the north, spread southeast, heavy at times. Elsewhere it stays mostly dry with sunny spells. Feeling hot again with highs of 28 degrees Celsius.

0: You've probably noticed that we feature quite a lot of music from the cinema on Boomlight. 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To quote Humphrey Bogart in the 1941 film The Maltese Falcon, "The stuff that dreams are made of." 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
4: 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Is getting to more gigs this year and the next? Is the sound of saying, I got you, mate? Is the sound of mates enjoying even more of this? Is the sound of mates getting home instead of here? Click your seatbelt, because you're twice as likely to be killed or seriously injured if you don't. Think.

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This is Boom Light. Now, if you have friends who enjoy listening, then may we suggest a gift for them? Something maybe from our range of Boom goodies. I've just been looking at what's on offer for you, and I can see sweatshirts, t-shirts, mugs, pens, umbrellas, hats, and much more. 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

0: all the handy. I'm a Yankee Doodle Dandy. I'm glad I am. I'm a real life Yankee Doodle, made my name and fame and boodle, just as Mr. Doodle did by riding on a pony. I love to listen to the Dixie strain. I long to see the girl I left behind me. 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
0: about a Yankee, that's all for me.
2: Little Johnny Jones, the jockey from the USA.
0: We'll ride the pony, Yankee Doodle, English Derby Day.
1: Don't be broken records, every track and every beat.
0: So Yankee Doodle's gonna be the boy they have to beat.
1: Sportsmen of the British out to follow his career have offered Johnny anything to keep him over here.
0: But all the money in the Bank of England couldn't pay enough to keep young Johnny Jones away from old Broadway.
1: If you want to take a trip, the surest of sure things,
0: have your houses mortgaged, hock your watches, pawn your rings,
1: and put it all on Yankee Doodle. Johnny Jones is up.
0: I'm gonna give America the English Derby Cup.
1: He's gonna give America the English Derby Cup.
0: I'm a Yankee Doodle Dandy. Yankee Doodle do or die. A real live

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1: Sunday we'll see rain in the north, spread southeast, heavy at times. Elsewhere it stays mostly dry with sunny spells. Feeling hot again with highs of 28 degrees Celsius.

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David in Doncaster has been in touch to say he's canvassing for listeners to get tuned into us. 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

0: 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We're so glad you see it that way. When all the world is getting you down, just find a quiet place, no matter what time of day and night, and escape with Boom Light. 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
1: The song is ended, but the melody lingers on. 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
1: Sunday we'll see rain in the north, spread southeast, heavy at times. Elsewhere it stays mostly dry with sunny spells. Feeling hot again with highs of 28 degrees Celsius.

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You can now hear us in many cities on your DAB Plus radio, if you have one. You should be able to find us on DAB Plus if you live in Birmingham, London, Bristol, Leeds, Newcastle, Liverpool, Cardiff, Glasgow, Edinburgh, Manchester, and Poole. And we hope in time we might be in even more towns and cities.

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Some find it pleasant dining on pheasant, those things roll off my knife. Just serve me tomatoes and good old mashed potatoes.

house that rings with joy and laughter, and the ones you love inside. Some like the high road, I like the low road, free from

Do you remember the days when it wasn't unusual to find a piano in the parlour or down at the pub? A time when folks would gather around it on special occasions and sing long into the night. Before the singles chart, the popularity of music was measured by the sales of sheet music for this reason. Well, we no longer have the piano, but you can still sing along to those old songs here on Boom Light, home of beautiful, easy listening and all your 50s favourites.

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1: Sunday we'll see rain in the north, spread southeast, heavy at times. Elsewhere it stays mostly dry with sunny spells. Feeling hot again with highs of 28 degrees Celsius.

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The oldest record we play is by Enrico Caruso from 1916. Imagine all those 78s and vinyl records across the decades. Well, we have them all. It's like the biggest jukebox you've ever heard, full to bursting with the greatest records of all time. 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

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But as far as I'm concerned, it's a lovely day. The turn in the weather will keep us together.

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Do you remember those huge pieces of furniture in the corner of the room? 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

This is Boomlight. How much are you traveling these days? It's always good to see new sites, and we like to focus on a few of the best places to visit here on Light. Cyprus is a fascinating island divided since the 70s into two sectors. Of course, you can settle on one of the lovely beaches with a good book, but few places can match Cyprus for the sheer number of historical sites, from the spectacular archaeology of the ancient town of Kurion to the ruins of Amathus dating back to 1100 BC, or the splendour of the Tomb of the Kings in Paphos. If you've ever been there, it's an unforgettable place.

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1: Sunday will see rain in the north, spread southeast, heavy at times. Elsewhere it stays mostly dry with sunny spells. Feeling hot again with highs of 28 degrees Celsius.

0: we are proud to play music like that on Boomlight. Incidentally, if you'd like to find out more about the station or get in touch with us, just go to our website, that's boomradio.co.uk, and scroll down until you see a photograph of Nat King Cole. 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
1: 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Let Fran Godfrey keep you company with music and a smile from her home in the Chilterns. 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
1: Cloudy and wet across Northern Ireland, Southern Scotland and Northern England today, with the rain easing later. Elsewhere, it'll be dry, sunny and very warm, highs of 33 degrees.

Thanks for joining us. This is Boom Light. May I say that listening to Fran Godfrey is rather like meeting an old friend for lunch. And luckily, that's when she's here on Boom Light, from midday each day, Monday to Thursday. So do catch up with Fran for a little gossip and a few tall tales. Plus, of course, the usual beautiful, easy listening and all your 50s favourites.

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3: 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And this is the sound of his minty bubbles. 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
3: Driving even a little too fast for the situation is a major cause of collisions, especially on country roads. Think. Don't let your speed creep.

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1: Cloudy and wet across Northern Ireland, Southern Scotland and Northern England today, with the rain easing later. Elsewhere, it'll be dry, sunny and very warm, highs of 33 degrees.

Many of the songs we play were first performed on the stages of some of the finest theatres of London's West End and under the bright lights of Broadway in New York. We also feature songs from Music Hall and the world of variety theatre, which gave us great stars like Morecambe and Wise and George Formby. You can hear them all here on Boomlight, home of beautiful, easy listening and all your 50s favourites.

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1: Cloudy and wet across Northern Ireland, Southern Scotland and Northern England today, with the rain easing later. Elsewhere, it'll be dry, sunny and very warm, highs of 33 degrees.

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1: 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Really nice people, lovely director. 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A few years later, my agent rang and said, they've offered you Harry Potter. And I said, what, really? Well, that's nice. So David Yates, the director, was as good as his word. He gave me a nice part.
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2: Good morning, it's Mike Wire. Barnum, the real-life story of P.T. Barnum, creator of the greatest show on earth, at the Princess Theatre in Torquay from the 25th until the 29th of August. History is here. The European Athletics Championships are live at Birmingham's Alexander Stadium from Monday until the 16th of August. It's Fairport Crop Ready Convention time again, just 5 miles north of Banbury, from the 13th until the 15th of August.
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1: Cloudy and wet across Northern Ireland, Southern Scotland and Northern England today, with the rain easing later. Elsewhere, it'll be dry, sunny and very warm, highs of 33 degrees.
0: Nick Bailey on Boom Light.

It spent 7 weeks in the top spot and was the UK's Christmas number one in 1966. Tom Jones with The Green, Green Grass of Home. Not that there's any green grass anywhere at the moment. Good morning and welcome to Boom Light with me, Nick Bailey, for this Sunday, the 9th of August, which happens to be Book Lovers Day. So while you're looking for your favourite book to accompany this morning's music, here are the Monotones with The Book of

Ruby and the Romantics with Our Day Will Come. And before that, on Book Lovers Day, The Book of Love with the Monotones. And later, I'll be celebrating the birthday of the author who introduced us to Mary Poppins. I started the programme with The Green, Green Grass of Home, but I think the only place you'll find green grass is on a cricket ground. So I had a pang of jealousy when I was watching the 100 at Trent Bridge on Wednesday, where the outfield was, shall we say, quite lush. But I don't know how they would manage with a hosepipe ban if it came into force. It was, anyway, it was great to see the ground three quarters full for a domestic game, and congratulations to Trent Rockets for beating Birmingham Phoenix and securing their place at the top of the table.

That was the original version of Route 66 with the singer who wrote the song, Bobby Troup. And as often happens, his version didn't chart, but the recording by Nat King Cole reached number one in the same year, 1946. And Vicky Carr before that with None But the Lonely Heart. Now, here at Boom, we're partnering this year with That'll Be the Day. It's the longest-running touring theatre show celebrating music from the 50s to the 80s, which will include loads of nostalgic hits and comedy sketches. The first performance of the next tour will be at Weston-super-Mare on the 28th and 29th of August, and then it's off to Swindon, Dartmouth and Weymouth, and many other places too. To find out more, including all tour dates, go to thatllbetheday.com.

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1: 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And all your 50s favourites. That's the recipe. Spread the word. Who else do you know that might like to take life easy?
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Eartha Kitt with Darling, Je Vous Aime Beaucoup, and Harry Connick Jr. with Recipe for Love. Someone who loves listening to Boom Light on a Sunday morning is Martin Kemp from Woodley in Berkshire. He says, "Good morning, Nick. I always enjoy your programme, and it reminds me of something similar that was broadcast on BBC Radio 2 for many years on Sunday lunchtimes, presented by Desmond Carrington, called Radio 2 All-Time Greats." Well, thanks, Martin. And I must say, I'm very flattered that you've compared me to Desmond Carrington. And of course, here at Boomlight, we do play many all-time greats, including Glen Campbell.

0: It was the series of spaghetti westerns that launched the career of Clint Eastwood, Hugo Montenegro, with The Good and the Bad and the Ugly, and Glen Campbell before that with Southern Nights. Good morning, it's Nick Bailey with you on Boomlight, where I hope your Sunday morning is going well so far. Maybe you've got one of those small portable fans to keep you cool. Everyone seems to have one of those these days.
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0: Bennett.
1: Johnny Mathis with Teacher, Teacher. And we also heard Aretha Franklin with Exactly Like You. A reminder that today is Book Lovers Day, so I'm going to celebrate now what would have been the birthday of the author P.L. Travers, who was born on this day in Australia in 1899. She was best known for her Mary Poppins series of books, which became the basis for the 1964 film starring Julie Andrews and Dick Van Dyke. And here they both are with Chim Chim Cheree.
2: Chim chiminy, chim chiminy, chim chim cheree. 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

0: That's a jaunty little tune, isn't it? Hope Alpert with Acapulco 1922. And Dick Van Dyke along with Julie Andrews with Chim Chim Cheree.
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1: I'll tell you why I can't find you. 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
0: You ain't got no ambition. Gone fishing by a shady, weighty pool.
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0: Well, I'm a busy man, Louie. 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
0: 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I got me a piece of Gary.
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0: 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They each take a side.
1: But you just don't give a darn.
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1: You just never seem to learn.
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1: Gone fishing. Got your hound dog by your side.
0: That's old Cindy Lou going with me.
1: Gone

Dionne Warwick with You'll Never Get to Heaven, and we also heard Bing Crosby with Gone Fishing. Actually, there's nothing more delicious, I think, than a piece of grilled fish which has been on the barbecue. And maybe you've got the full kit in your garden ready to use this lunchtime. But did you know that more than one in five people in the UK secretly judge their friends' barbecues? And the biggest no-no is a burnt sausage. This wouldn't worry me, as I particularly like a burnt sausage, and if I'm at a friend's barbecue, I'll specifically ask for one. No wonder my wife thinks my eating habits are rather weird.

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1: Rain will affect northern parts today, with showers also across Scotland and Northern Ireland. Elsewhere, expect plenty of sunshine and very warm temperatures, highs of 33 degrees.
0: Nick Bailey.

Frankie Bourne with Tower of Strength, and before that, Werner Muller and his orchestra with the Hallelujah Chorus from Handel's Messiah. Good morning, it's Nick Bailey with you, as always, on a Sunday morning here on Boomlight, as we hear now one of the classic hits from the original soundtrack to South Pacific.

Nancy Wilson with The Things We Did Last Summer. And we also heard Giorgio Tozzi dubbing the singing voice of Rosano Brazzi with Some Enchanted Evening from South Pacific. Now, if you ever listened to Boom Light on a Friday afternoon, you'll have no doubt heard Guy Henry. But beyond Boom Light, Guy Henry is an acclaimed actor who's done everything from Shakespeare in Stratford to TV soaps, Hollywood blockbusters, to Star Wars spin-offs. And you can hear him open up about his life and play some music that means a lot to him in the Choices program tonight at 9 across on our sister station Boom Radio.

Joe Stafford with Make Love to Me, and Elvis before that with his biggest international hit, It's Now or Never, which sold almost 25 million copies. Did you ever see the film Moulin Rouge, which starred José Ferrer as Toulouse-Lautrec? It was actually the third film with that title. And in 2001, Baz Luhrmann came out with his version. But the reason I mention it is because it was on this day in 1953 that Mantovani reached number one with the theme to the film.

0: Tony Bennett with When I Look in Your Eyes, and Mantovani and his orchestra with the theme to Moulin Rouge.
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1: 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I'd done a tiny bit for him years before. A few years later, my agent rang and said, they've offered you Harry Potter. And I said, what, really? Well, that's nice. So David Yates, the director, was as good as his word. He gave me a nice part.
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1: 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The first store opened in Hull in the 50s. 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Comet stores closed in 2012. High Street History.

Mel, we started with Butterfly, sung by Andy Williams, and we've just been listening to Claire Teal with The Music Goes Round and Round. And Claire will be doing just that when she presents her programme of swing and big band music at 4 this afternoon. Just one of a selection of programmes you can hear this Sunday on Boom Light, because following me at midday, it'll be Jenny Hanley, and then at 2, it's the Vintage Chart Show with Paul Robey, who'll be counting down this week in 1955. And before Claire Teal, you can spend an hour in the company of Tom Black with Our Kind of Music at 3, all part of the eclectic mix here on Boom Light.

0: Johnny Arthie and his orchestra with his serenade, Summertime, and Arlo Guthrie before that with Ukulele Lady. If you've just joined us, welcome to Boom Light, and a very good morning from me, Nick Bailey.
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The Gunter Kullman Choir with The Shadow of Your Smile. And we also heard Matt Munro with One Morning in May. Well, I don't know about May, but the film Come September premiered in America on this day in 1961. It starred Bobby Darin in his film debut and his wife-to-be, Sandra Dee. Indeed, they fell in love during the filming. In the film, Bobby Darin sings Multiplication, but he also wrote the main theme.

0: The Manhattan Transfer within a mellow tone, and Bobby Darin before that with the theme to Come September, which, as I said, was where Bobby met Sandra Dee, and they got married fairly soon after shooting. But one of Bobby Darin's first romantic relationships was with Connie Francis, until, that is, it was stopped by Connie's father, who was very strict, and indeed used a shotgun. He didn't actually fire it, but used a shotgun to frighten Bobby Darin away, and they never really got together. But throughout her life, Connie Francis says that her one regret was that she never married Bobby Darin. And I mention this because very shortly we're going to hear Connie Francis with, appropriately enough, a song called Together.
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3: Good morning, it's Mike Wire. Barnum, the real-life story of P.T. Barnum, creator of the greatest show on earth, at the Princess Theatre in Torquay from the 25th until the 29th of August. History is here. The European Athletics Championships are live at Birmingham's Alexander Stadium from Monday until the 16th of August. It's Fairport Crop Ready Convention time again, just 5 miles north of Banbury, from the 13th until the 15th of August.

when you're lost in the magic of a kiss. Her lips are

Collie Francis with Together and Steve Conway with My Foolish Heart. I was amused this week by Westminster City Council's proposal to ban standing up in pubs. This led the Metro newspaper to have a cartoon showing a man lying completely flat on the pavement, cradling a bottle of wine with a policeman standing strictly over him. The horizontal man says to the officer via speech bubble, "But officer, I'm just sticking to the no vertical drinking policy."

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1: Rain will affect northern parts today, with showers also across Scotland and Northern Ireland. Elsewhere, expect plenty of sunshine and very warm temperatures, highs of 33 degrees.
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Steve and Edie with I Can't Stop Talking About You, and before that, Roger Whittaker with Durham Town. Well, I hope on this Book Lovers Day you're enjoying a good read. I've got so many books waiting on my bedside table, given to me for Christmas and birthdays, that it's going to take me years to get through them all. Good morning, it's Nick Bailey with you on Boomlight, where it's time now to wake the town.

0: Simon and Garfunkel with Scarborough Fair. And we also heard Rose Brennan with Wake the Town and Tell the People. Do you remember the television programme Ready, Steady, Go? Well, it premiered on this day in the UK in 1963. And along with performances from The Searchers, Brian Poole and the Tremolos, and Pat Boone, there was also a novelty song from Burl Ives.
1: Once a lonely caravan.

Patti Page with You'll Answer to Me, and Burl Ives before that with the Ugly Bug Ball. Now, this is a lovely email. It comes from John Davis in Biddeford, who says, I discovered Boomlight quite recently, and as far as I'm concerned, it's the best thing to hit music radio ever. Such an eclectic mix of genres, and it brings quality music to those of us of an older generation. Well, thanks, John, for such a ringing endorsement for what we're doing, and it makes it all worthwhile when we get emails like that.

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Brad Guyfield with Confessing That I Love You and Doris Day with Kate Sarah, Sarah. I don't know whether you've managed to see ABBA Voyage in London yet. It's the virtual concert residency of ABBA, showing them at their height, backed up by a live 10-piece band. I must admit, I was sceptical at first, and it's certainly not cheap, but I was totally won over, and I wasn't even a great ABBA fan. The digital avatars, or avatars, are so lifelike that after a few minutes you forget they are projections. I saw it a few years ago, but I must say I'm tempted to go again. And one of the most poignant numbers is The Winner Takes It All, which was the group's eighth number one in the UK, which reached the top spot on this day in 1980.

0: Al Delore with a theme from MASH, and before that, ABBA with The Winner Takes It All, their number one from this day in 1980. And before I leave you at midday, we'll have another number one from this day, but this time from 1967. Good morning, it's Nick Bailey with you for this Sunday morning, and welcome to Boom Light.
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Engelbert Humperdinck with Let It Be Me, and Peggy Lee before that with It Might As Well Be Spring. I want you to go back to the summer of love now, when everyone was wearing flowers in their hair. When I say everyone, I don't think I was, but then I was a bit conservative that way. Scott McKenzie reached number one with San Francisco on this day in 1967. The previous day, the 8th of August, I left Radio Caroline North for the last time, just before the Marine Broadcasting Offences Act was passed, making working on pirate radio illegal.

0: Mickey Leandros with Love is Blue, which she sang on behalf of Luxembourg at the 1967 Eurovision Song Contest, where it came fourth. And in the same year, Scott McKenzie with the hippie anthem San Francisco, Wear Some Flowers in Your Hair.
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0: be happy in just one little room with only a table and a chair. As happy as I'd be in a kingdom by the sea, darling, if you're there.
1: And I could be rich or I could be poor, but if you were by my side, I could be any place in this whole wide world, and I know that I'd be satisfied.

Skeeter Davis and Bobby Bear with In the Misty Moonlight, and the Platters with My Prayer. How are you getting on with your grandparent duties? It can be expensive, can't it? Particularly on family days out. And it seems that this year a lot of the older kids want to swap buckets and spades for spell books and broomsticks. Up to 12 million will visit mysterious attractions this summer. And the top places to visit are the Museum of Witchcraft and Magic in Cornwall and the Shambles in York, which is a must for Harry Potter fans.

Nat King Cole, along with the Nat King Cole Trio with Caravan. And that's where my caravan comes to a stop, as it's time for Jenny Hanley on the South Coast to pitch her tent on your doorstep for the next couple of hours. To take us to midday, and indeed, Jenny, here's Perry Como with How Insensitive.

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1: Rain will affect northern parts today, with showers also across Scotland and Northern Ireland. Elsewhere, expect plenty of sunshine and very warm temperatures, highs of 33 degrees.
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It's gone 12 o'clock this Sunday. This is Boom Light. I'm Jenny Hanley. How are you? I hope you've had a good morning. I know you have, being in the company of Nick Bailey. But, well, this is Sunday, so it's Sunflower News Day. Yes, my sunflowers are still alive. Just to recap on the story, I'm a bad gardener, but I have some lovely friends who entrusted some sunflowers in a pot that they grew from seed, and I have been doing my level best to look after them, even through all this hot, hot weather. Actually, just the other day, one of my friends gave me a little bottle which looked fascinating. It was, you know, like those little bottles of booze that you get on the aeroplane? Well, it was like that, and I was just about to thank him hugely when he said it's for the sunflowers. It's not for me at all. They just want to look after the sunflowers. Actually, I was also given a bunch of sunflowers, so I have a happy house. Let me help to make your place a happy house. Shirley Bassey. Well, in fact, we have two dames, two sirs and a duke coming up in this first hour together. That was Dame Shirley Bassey making big promises. And before her, the four aces. Three coins in a fountain. Actually, that doesn't remind me of that film so much as Finding Nemo. You know, where they keep on saying, mine, mine, make it mine. Yes, I'm cracking up. Clint Eastwood now, taking his job as a cowboy very seriously. Wonderful words by the inimitable Cole Porter.

Kiki D, Madly in Love. And before I stop talking about my lovely sunflowers, I must just tell you, I caught up with the 1963 version of Day of the Triffids. And do you remember, it was the film with those extraordinary plants that walk all over the earth and eat people because they're blind, they can't run away, and Howard Keel saves the planet. No, my sunflowers aren't going to do that, I hope. This is Dean Martin. He's lonely in love and pining.

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Before Rod Stewart, Judy Garland with a song written by someone called James F. Hanley. No relation, although there were lots of J's in my family. My father was Jimmy James, his stepfather was James. My brother was Jeremy James. He had two sons, Jason and Joel, and we also have Josie and Jane, and of course me, Jenny. Rod Stewart had four sons and four daughters, and not one of them was a J. This, however, is Joan Armatrading with her first chart success.

0: Al Martino with a hypothetical song from Carousel, and before him the 101 Strings Orchestra with the White Rose of Athens.
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Dame Cleo Lane, aided and abetted by her husband, Sir Johnny Dankworth. And the music was composed by Duke Ellington. Yes, I have cheated a little bit there. But you've had two dames, two sirs, and a duke. And before them, Tony Bennett, suggesting a quick nap, I think. Now, how would you like to win a classic H4i radio from Pure? Yes, the compact internet radio that has everything. Bells and whistles it has. And I want to congratulate the last three winners. They were Ricky Fogden from London, Maddie J from Goudhurst in Kent, and Cheryl Cheshire, no, not from Cheshire, from Hinckley. And if you want to join them, then all you have to do is go to boomradio.co.uk and click on the picture of the Pure Classic H4i radio. I wish you the best of luck. This is Larry Williams with his own song that went gold.

chicky boom boom boom boom boom boom, wee boom chicky boom boom boom boom boom boom. 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That's

0: I hope you resisted putting the fruit on your head. That was Carmen Miranda.
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0: Teresa Brewer, and before her Pat Boone, this is Danny Kaye.
1: This little penny is to wish on and make your wishes come true. 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
1: Cloudy and wet in patches across Northern Ireland, Southern Scotland and Northern England. Elsewhere it stays dry, sunny and very warm. Rain later moving south, highs of 33 degrees.
0: Jenny Hanley on Boom Light.

It's gone 1 o'clock this Sunday afternoon. I hope you're having a nice, relaxing time. This is Boomlight. I'm Jenny Hanley. And that was Petula Clark. Before she was known in America. I mean, she was famous here at the age of 10. But, well, in 1957, they'd never heard of her in the States. Before her, Johnny Ray. Now, I played that because, well, to be absolutely frank, I disliked that record, Cry, intensely. It was number one for 11 weeks. The B-side was The Little White Cloud that cried, and I just thought the whole thing was too lachrymose. So I didn't like it. No, I've tried it again. I still don't like it. Never mind, we can't like everything, can we? I like this, though. Joe Dolan, asking to be taken away from temptation.

Debbie Reynolds, with a song that 10 years later, Engelbert Humperdinck would take to number one. Now, Mario Lanza, with Ray Sinatra and his orchestra, and, well, I agree with the lyrics here. There are lots of good things that don't cost money. Just takes time to enjoy them.

0: Christmas. Does that make you feel cooler? Or does the panic begin now?
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1: 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Really nice people, lovely director. I'd done a tiny bit for him years before. A few years later, my agent rang and said, they've offered you Harry Potter. And I said, well, really? Well, that's nice. So David Yates, the director, was as good as his word. He gave me a nice part.
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Dinah Washington and Brooke Benton with one of the most successful R&B singles of the 60s. And before them, Hank Williams. And he apparently was thinking of his first wife when he wrote that song, Your Cheatin' Heart. And much to her chagrin, I'll bet, it was at number one for 6 weeks and sold over 1 million copies. Now, time for a little bit of relaxation, and I hope to bring a smile. This is George Formby with the first of his two window cleaner songs. The second one was outright banned by the BBC. This one, well, they sort of allowed it, but they thought it was very cheeky, because the BBC considered themselves to hold the nation's strict moral compass. How times have changed. Or am I being cynical?

0: Nelson Riddle with the theme tune from The Dick Van Dyke Show. Do you remember when you had to bet whether he was going to fall over that footstool this week or maybe next week?
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Patsy Cline, and before her, Andy Williams. Now, something to put in your diary. Wednesday evening, there is going to be an eclipse. It's going to be the moon coming in between us and the sun at about 7 in the evening. I mean, obviously, it depends where you're watching from, but from about 7 in the evening, and it'll take about an hour. Do you remember the last eclipse 30 years ago? 1999. My boys and I were at a friend's house in their swimming pool, and the eclipse began, and all the birds disappeared into the trees to roost because they thought it was evening, and the whole place went quiet. It was very spooky. But the moon will be passing in between us and the sun. Also, there will be 6 planets in a line, and they think a meteor shower. So you may be thinking that it's the end of the world. It isn't. It's just an extraordinarily busy, busy evening up in the universe. Now, Barry Manilow, he's a lucky man. He's actually got a doctor's appointment.

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I'm Jenny Hanley. This is Boom Light. It's time for me to go, but I shall be back next Friday, Saturday, Sunday. Do join me. I'll leave you with Raymond Lefebvre and soul coaxing. Take care.

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1: Cloudy and wet in patches across Northern Ireland, Southern Scotland and Northern England. Elsewhere it stays dry, sunny and very warm. Rain later moving south, highs of 33 degrees.
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3: Oh, it's another warm one where I am. Let's see if we can keep you nice and calm and cool. It's week beginning 5th of August, 1955.

From Middletown, Ohio, they were Christine, Dottie and Phyllis. The Maguire Sisters, Sincerely, goes down four places to number 20 on the Vintage Chart from Boomlight. Hello, I'm Paul Robey. Only one new entry this week, but we do have six climbers, and the first of those from last week's 20 to this week's 19.

Just 2 weeks on the charts for Eddie Calvert and a non-mover at 18 with John and Julie, preceded by the first of six climbers from Sammy Davis Jr. up one place to 19. Something's Gotta Give. And a rise of three places next to 17 for a song originally from 1924.

Fabulous, isn't it? Slim Whitman up 3 to 17 with Indian Love Call. On the vintage chart from Boom Light, it's week beginning 5th of August, 1955, and a song that's falling four places to 16.

She's falling four places to 16. That's Barbara Lyon, Stowaway. Her parents were both Hollywood actors, and you might recall hearing the whole family on the BBC's radio programme, Life with the Lyons. One of our fabulous 50s favourites next, going down two places to 15.

That's great, isn't it? 17 weeks on the chart for the Crew Cuts, Earth Angel, this week down two places to 15. And a reminder that Don Black is back in three quarters of an hour with Our Kind of Music, followed by the return of Claire Teal and her unique brand of big bands and swing from 4 o'clock every Sunday afternoon. Here's a non-mover at 14. Well.

0: 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Tell you what, we've got a climber from Hull up two places to 13 next.
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5 weeks on the charts, and he's up two places to 13, David Whitfield and Mama. We have only one new entry on this particular vintage chart, so it's about time we heard that at number 12.

New at 12, Frank Sinatra, Learning the Blues, on the Vintage Chart from Boomlight. Hello, I'm Paul Robey, sharing the music and memories from week beginning 5th of August. 19.

He was the first person to record a vocal version of Unchained Melody. Al Hibbler, who was blind from birth and sung with Duke Ellington's orchestra way before becoming a solo pop star. Unchained Melody down two places to number 11, which means it's halfway house in this week's Vintage Charts.

The unmistakable sound of Eddie Calvert's trumpet from Preston. Second time we've heard it on this week's Vintage Chart. Cherry Pink and Apple Blossom White is down to at number 9. And David Whitfield before him, second time we've heard from David as well this week. Everywhere is a non-mover at number 10. There's no number 8, and that's because there's a joint number 7. And we'll start with the first of those two songs from Mr. Rhythm.

0: Also known as America's number one song stylist, Mr. Rhythm, Frankie Lane, Strange Lady in Town, is one of our highest climbers, up four places from last week's 11 to this week's number 7, sharing that position with one of the UK's favourite 50s heartthrobs. Next.
1: 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And then I thought, no, just get it done.
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down one place and sharing the number seven position with Frankie Lane's Strange Lady in Town, it's Dickie Valentine, I Wonder, on the Vintage Chart from Boomlight. Hello, I'm Paul Robey, getting you closer to Don Black and our kind of music here in just over a quarter of an hour. Looking forward to an hour of relaxation, as you've come to expect on a Sunday afternoon. In the meantime, one of my mum's favourites, up two at six.

The marvellous Malcolm Vaughan, Every Day of My Life, up two places to six after 6 weeks on the chart. It's top five time, week beginning 5th of August 1955, and a former top song is a non-mover at five.

0: That's lovely, isn't it? Ruby Murray, Evermore, down one at four. And Jimmy Young with his version of Unchained Melody, a non-mover at five. And just a reminder, we bring you a whole hour of fabulous 50s favourites every weekday at 5 o'clock. The 50s at five. Top three time next.
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Former top song from The Girl with the Giggle, Al McCogan, Dreamboat, down one at three after 11 weeks on the chart. And here's the last of our six climbers, up two at number two. 19!

Frankie Lane back again, this time with the Mellow Men. Last heard with Rosemary Clooney. And Cool Water is up to at 2. Thank you for your company. I'm Paul Robey. Hope you've enjoyed this week's Vintage Chart. Back next Sunday from 2, it'll be 1954. And maybe you can catch me across on Boom Radio a little bit later on with our weekly request show from 6 o'clock this evening. It's week beginning 5th of August 1955. Jimmy Young at 5, Unchained Melody. Ruby Murray, Evermore at 4. Elle McCogan, Dreamboat at 3. Frankie Lane with the Mellow Men, Cool Water at 2, and after 4 weeks on the chart, Slim Whitman is still at the top.

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1: Cloudy and wet in patches across Northern Ireland, Southern Scotland and Northern England. Elsewhere it stays dry, sunny and very warm. Rain later moving south, highs of 33 degrees.
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2: Hello everyone, this is Don Black saying thank you for spending one of your precious hours with me again. Let's start with some feel-good wisdom from Bobby Rydell.

Bobby Rydell, starting us off in a very, very good mood. Jimmy Roselli was very popular for a little while over here. His record of When Your Old Wedding Ring Was New did make the hit parade, and David Jacobs played quite a few of his records. Jerry Lewis was a big fan and said, Jimmy Roselli sings like an Italian should sing.

Well, that wasn't only Jimmy Roselli, it was Jimmy Roselli live from Carnegie Hall. Richard Rodgers worked with two of the best lyricists of all time, Lorenz Hart and Oscar Hammerstein. When they both passed on, he thought he'd have to have a go at writing lyrics himself. The show was called No Strings, and from it came this lovely song which proved he could write good words.

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Alma Cogan is remembered somewhat unfairly as the girl with a giggle in her voice. But I remember Alma singing some beautiful songs. She was greatly admired by Sammy Davis Jr. and Noel Coward. She was a much loved artist, and it's good to remind ourselves of just how good she was when she had a good song to sing.

Still lovingly remembered, Alma Cogan, The More I See You. And now it comes to my, and he also wrote this spot. And I'm going to feature two songs written by a fabulous writer called Gus Kahn. He could write anything, which you will hear now.

0: Frank Sinatra with a wonderful Gus Kahn song, Make Him Whoopee. Whenever I think of Gus Kahn, I have to mention he also wrote my wife's favourite song of all time, which was It Had to Be You. As a little boy, I used to watch Anne Shelton perform at the Hackney Empire. I got to know her much later and found her the most warm-hearted and delightful lady. She had major recording hits with Lay Down Your Arms and Sailor, and she stayed popular throughout her career. She was a much-loved performer, and she received an OBE for her charity work. She died of a heart attack in July 1994. And you're going to hear her fabulous voice next.
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And Shelton, Smoke Gets in Your Eyes, and a little bit of trivia. That song happens to be Tim Rice's favourite song. Johnny Mercer has written every kind of song you can think of, but I love it when he writes reflective songs like this heartfelt one about a man looking back on his life.

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Many years ago, I met the legendary actress Judi Dench. She told me she loves the songs that I play. To me, that was like receiving the Royal Seal of Approval. I asked her if she had a favourite song, and without hesitation, she chose this one.

There will never be another Barbara Streisand. There she was with More Than You Know. Practically everyone who sings has sung somewhere from West Side Story, but I can't imagine anyone has sung it as well as the matchless Matt Monro.

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Somewhere a place for us. 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

0: I remember Matt Monro singing those songs in his live shows, and it must have taken them 3 or 4 minutes before they stopped applauding. Irving Berlin wrote the biggest holiday song of all time with White Christmas, and he also came up with Easter Parade. But when it came to a Valentine's Day song, the Rodgers and Hart song you're going to hear next proved to be unbeatable.
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Linda Ronstadt with My Funny Valentine. Little Me is a musical you don't hear much of these days. It was written by Neil Simon, Cy Coleman and Carolyn Lee. I remember seeing Bruce Forsyth in it at the Prince of Wales in the 60s. Bruce was fantastic, and I've always felt he should have done more musicals. The show had some big hit songs, The Other Side of the Tracks, I've Got Your Number, and this.

0: Yes, another wonderful singer who we lost quite recently, Jack Jones, Real Live Girl. Chestnuts roasting on an open fire, Jack Frost nipping at your nose. Those are the opening lines to the Christmas song, music by Mel Torme and lyrics by Robert Wells. I think that was the only hit Mel Torme wrote, but Robert Wells had another one.
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0: Tony Bennett, When Joanna Loved Me. You're listening to Don Black right here on Boomlight. One of my oldest and closest friends in the business is Dennis King. Dennis was the piano player in one of the King brothers. For the past 30 years or so, Dennis, who lives in the village of Warbleswick in Suffolk, swims in the freezing North Sea every morning, regardless of the weather. Yes, he's a hardy fella, but he also has a soft side, as you will hear in a second.
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Barbara Cook, beautiful song, closest pages in a book. I had an email from my friend Paul Gambaccini, who was thrilled I played a record by John Gary recently. He was a very popular American singer in the 50s. No one plays him anymore. Well, Paul, if you're listening, here's another neglected singer who was big in the 50s, Jerry Vale.

Jerry Vale, yours. Stephen Sondheim said that serious poets make lousy lyricists. Well, I suppose Ogden Nash wasn't what you call a serious poet, but a poet nevertheless. And he wrote this beautiful lyric with music by Kurt Vile. This also happens to be the final song today. Claire Teal is coming up after we've heard Billie Holiday singing Speak Low, and I'll be coming up next Sunday, 3 o'clock. Don't be late.

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1: Rain will continue to move southwards across northern England, but weakening as it does so, a few showers across Scotland and Northern Ireland, but dry elsewhere. Lows of 13 degrees Celsius.
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What a start, Glenn Miller with I've Got a Gal in Kalamazoo. Jerry Gray's sparkling arrangement, Tex Beneke on pipes and tenor, with Marion Hutton and the Modernaires all joining in the fun. And before that, Frank Sinatra and Count Basie, the best is yet to come. And they're not wrong, no. Welcome to our show here on Boomlight. Thanks to Don for the last hour. I'm here for the next two. Now, what looms large in this week's barrow of swingy excellence? We got Sammy Davis, we got Louis Prima, we got Candice Springs, more Count Basie, Paul Anka, Mel Torme, and Ella Fitzgerald, of course. Big band bangers come from the Jimmy Lunsford Band, and Claire Teal Loves features some wonderful tracks recorded live at Chicago jazz venue Mr. Kelly's. Then we got Feet Up for the Ballad Salad and your British Dance Band classic. June Hutton now not related to the aforementioned Marion Hutton, who was actually Betty Hutton's sister. No, June was the younger sibling of band leader Ina Ray Hutton. Not that any of them were born Huttons, no. They were Huttons for punishment.

Sammy Davis Jr. with Frank Lesser's Sit Down, Sit Down, You're Rocking the Boat. He recorded it a bunch of times, that one. He always had like one foot in Broadway, didn't he, and the other firmly in jazz. And nobody, nobody sold a lyric with more conviction than Sammy Davis Jr. Time to steady the ship now with one of the great Anglo-American jazz singers. I'm talking about Marion Montgomery. She made Britain her home and she was a master of understatement. She was so hip as well. Songs like this suited her perfectly.

0: Louis Primo with Buonasera, time to say goodnight to Napoli, and hello to Nashville, Tennessee, where Candice Springs is waiting Devil May Care. And then after that, we got two big band bangers from Jimmy Lunsford. Oh, yes.
1: My role was, he was the last minister for magic.
2: Actor Guy Henry.
1: It was a wonderful thing to be part of. Really nice people, lovely director. I'd done a tiny bit for him years before. A few years later, my agent rang and said, they've offered you Harry Potter. And I said, what, really? Well, that's nice. So David Yates, the director, was as good as his word. He gave me a nice part.
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4: Honestly, I've been putting MTD off. First, it was, I'll do it after this job.

Lovely stuff. Candice Springs, Devil May Care. Now, for this week's Big Band Bangers, we start in New York on the 8th of July, 1937. Jimmy Lunsford is in session for Decca. It's a Sammy Kahn and Saul Chaplin tune, and it's inspired by one of the dance crazes of the day. And this is posing, and it was exactly that. Dancers would freeze for a moment in exaggerated poses before carrying on as though nothing had happened. You see, dance floors, they were the TikTok of their day. So listen out for Joe Thomas on tenor, and it's Willie Smith who's doing the vocal in this cracking Cy Oliver arrangement. Cy Oliver, he spent 6 years with Jimmy Lunsford before Tommy Dorsey lured him away in 1939 with a substantially bigger pay packet. Now that was posing.

0: Jimosin, losing, dozing, 10 cents a dozen. What do you mean? What do you mean I'm speeding? I'm just getting ready to cut out. Act, deep, bump, body down. Pants will start, stop again. I'm liable to cut out and start again. Now you see, those cats are posing. Ba do da do dee, ba dee dee do da dee do da dee do da dee. Shoot the leg of Jimmy John, boy, yeah. Now you see, I'm posing.
1: Posing, Jimmy Lunsford and his very fine orchestra. So fast forward 18 months and the Lunsford sound has become even more polished. Cy Oliver still supplying Jimmy with the sort of songs and arrangements that every other band desperate to get their mitts on. Now on this one, he joins forces with the irrepressible trombonist Trummer Young, and together they wrote what became one of the defining songs of the swing era. Trummy takes the vocal too. Listen out for Willie Smith. He's not singing anymore. He is on sparkling alto sax. And another wonderfully inventive arrangement from Cy, if ever there was a title to live by. Take what you do, it's the way that you do it.

0: There we go. Two Big Band bangers for Jimmy Lunsford, Taint What You Do. And before that, Posing. So let's hear something a little more up to date now. And the great Leanne Carroll with It's a Fine Line.
1: It's a fine line between faith and delusion.

0: She's so good. Leanne Carroll with It's a Fine Line. Next up, our Ellabration, and it's going to be Lover, Come Back to Me. This was recorded during Ella's final year with Decca. It's before Norman Granz launched Verve and transformed her career with the songbook albums. Stay tuned, it's coming up after this.
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Lover Come Back to Me, written by Sigmund Romberg, a giant of operetta. Well, he wrote the music anyway, but I wonder what he'd have thought of Ella's version. I love it, that Benny Carter arrangement. Steaming! I bet old Sigmund he'd have liked it. Now, here's a record. I heard it this week and I thought, oh, I know who'd like this. Yeah, you lot. So Willie Nelson supplies the song. Harry South supplies the beautifully judged arrangement. And Georgie Fame, he does the rest. It's from Sound Venture, their 1966 album, Funny How Time Slips Away. Isn't it just? Well, well.

What a record. That was Jerry Mulligan's quartet and Walking Shoes. Just baritone sax, trumpet, bass and drums. Now, your man Charlie Watts bought that record when he was 13 and he said Chico Hamilton's drumming inspired him to pick up the sticks. He should have stuck with it. He might have made something of himself.

0: Doris Day and Buddy Clark. I really like Buddy Clark. Lovely phrasing from the pair of them. And we've got another masterclass in delivery and harmony with the High Lows after this.
1: 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What's on?
2: 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The legendary voice behind Ace, Squeeze and Mike and the Mechanics is coming to Hereford, Paul Carrick, live at the Courtyard on August the 20th. Nigel Havers has a lifetime of gloriously ridiculous stories to share at the Hexagon Theatre, Reading, on the 1st of October. The world's largest arts festival is now on, featuring global military bands, comedy at Edinburgh Castle until August the 29th.
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The High Lows with Georgia on My Mind, Hoagy Carmichael's classic. But Jean Perlin's writing on that, that close harmony, still sounds fresh as a daisy, as does this, Django Reinhardt, Stefan Grappelli, Djangology.

Yeah, Djangology captured in Rome 1949. Django Reinhardt, Stefan Grappelli. It was the last time they recorded together. Nearly 15 years after changing the whole sound of European jazz, they finished where they started with Effortless Swing. Now, nearly 80 years separate these recordings, but they share that same spirit. And someone else with an old soul and a modern voice, Mr. Pokey Lafarge. This is Central Time.

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1: Rain will continue to move southwards across northern England, but weakening as it does so, a few showers across Scotland and Northern Ireland, but dry elsewhere. Lows of 13 degrees Celsius.
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Hello, you're listening to Claire Teal here on Boom Light, and that was Count Basie with Blues in Hoss Flat. Hope you're enjoying the music this afternoon. If you want to get in touch, you can. Love to hear from you. Now, here is proof that a great song can survive almost anything, or that a great arrangement can survive almost any song. In 2005, Paul Anka gave Nirvana's Smells Like Teen Spirit the full big band treatment with a little help from arranger John Clayton. Dave Grohl later told Anka he'd finally understood the lyrics. Well, I'm still working on them.

0: Anchor, Smells Like Teen Spirit. And one of my all-time favourites up next, the Boswell Sisters. They never just sang a song, they completely reinvent it every time. Tempos change, key changes, bonkers harmony. All that aside, which I love, in this particular instance, they get me within the first 5 seconds. This is what they did to Irving Berlin's Alexander Ragtime Band. Come on in.
1: Come on in.

Mel Torme with a lovely bunch of coconuts there, something I never thought I'd say. It's brilliant. He sings it so straight. It's very funny. Great arrangement too from Wally Stott. Recorded in London 1957, almost a decade before Thora Heard claimed him as a son-in-law. But in the words of Judy Garland, who cares?

0: Judy Garland, Who Cares? Coming up, Claire Teal loves after Bobby Darin spends Sunday in New York after this.
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0: Bobby Darin, Sunday in New York. From NYC to Chicago, and this week, Claire Teal loves, we're pulling up a chair at one of America's greatest jazz clubs. You might not have heard of it, but it was called Mr. Kelly's, and it was in Chicago. It opened in 1954 by George and Oscar Marienthal. It wasn't a big room, had barely 130 seats, but if you were anybody in jazz, you played Mr. Kelly's. Sarah Vaughan certainly did. She first appeared there in the mid-50s and returned a regular because she loved the room and its audience. They were very attentive. They expected excellence every night. So in August 1957, Sarah Vaughan spent three nights at this legendary place. Jimmy Jones on piano, Richard Davis on bass, and the great Roy Haynes on drums. She's just sounding wonderful, completely at ease. Many regard this album as one of her finest live recordings. This is September in the Rain.
1: Ladies and gentlemen, you've probably wondered why we have so many microphones on the bandstand tonight. The reason for it is that this show, Sarah Vaughan, is recording for Mercury Records, and that actually this performance is being taped. So in a small sense, you are all Mercury recording artists for tonight. So we'd appreciate if you act normally, as you would. This show will be the same as any other at Mr. Kelly's, with one exception, that Ms. Vaughan will use lyric sheets. So don't let that distract you. And now Mr. Kelly takes great pleasure in presenting Mercury recording artist, the divine Sarah Vaughan.

Oh, you're welcome, Sarah. Sarah Vaughan at Mr. Kelly's with September in the Rain. Now, one of the joys of this gaff was that artists could just be themselves. Sarah could luxuriate in a ballad. Someone like Anita O'Day could play with rhythm, because no one played with rhythm like Anita O'Day. The audience loved them both. Sarah brought elegance. Anita O'Day brought adventure. So the following spring, Anita was there at Mr. Kelly's recording too, and this is my favourite one, T for Two.

0: one of the most adventurous singers of his generation, Mark Murphy, with Why and How. That's the song, not a dissertation. We've got a scoop of beautiful songs heading your way in the ballad salad. And to wet your whistle, It Can't Be Wrong with Dick Hames.
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Dick Haymes, It Can't Be Wrong. Thanks to wartime musicians recording band, the entire accompaniment there was created a cappella by a group called the Song Spinners. And that's a lovely way to cue up the bit where we play a ballad or two and then we all take some time to relax and unwind, yes. So let's slow the pace further for a while with Dinah Crawl and Cole Porter's Timeless, Night and Day.

Johnny Hodges with Billy Strayhorn and most of the Ellington Orchestra, sans the Duke, with I Got It Bad. Now, a different label, different artist, but the same magical room. 4 months after Johnny Hodges recorded there, Rudy Van Gelder welcomed Etta Jones into his Englewood Cliffs studio. Here's I'm Pulling Through.

0: Etta Jones, she's pulling through, good on her. 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

Susie Arioli, and here's That Rainy Day. She's a Canadian singer. She's got a great sense of humour, as did Sidney Bechet. He opens this one with a cheeky nod to Gershwin's Rhapsody in Blue before reminding us exactly whose record this really is. Yes, it's Blues in the Air.

0: a best friend.
1: Julie London, Diamonds Are a Girl's Best Friend. And that's it from me, but there's more great music up next here on Boomlight. Thanks to Derek Webster, and thank you, as always, for joining me. We'll finish with our British dance band classic, and it's Ambrose, The Clouds Will Soon Roll By. So from me, Claire Teal, till the next one, you guys look after yourselves. Toodaloo.

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1: Rain will continue to move southwards across northern England, but weakening as it does so, a few showers across Scotland and Northern Ireland, but dry elsewhere. Lows of 13 degrees Celsius. Beautiful.

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And do show them how to find us too. 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
1: At the third stroke, the time from BT will be brilliant.
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Wouldn't you like to have fun, fun, fun? How's about a few laughs, laughs? I could show you a good time. Let me show you a good time.

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We had an email from a couple who enjoyed listening to this station so much, they went out and bought two internet radios, one for the kitchen and another for the conservatory. Now they can hear their favourite music while making tea or reading the morning paper. I'm told it also makes those household chores a little easier too, listening to Boom Light, home of beautiful easy listening and all your 50s favourites.

0: 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Of course, alongside some beautiful easy tracks and those great standards too.
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0: little old Chevrolet coupe, dreaming again. But if you'd really like a talking picture of me, why, maybe it can be arranged.
1: But you'd have to let me direct the picture, and I'd write the script, too.
0: What would you say?
1: Oh, you'd look at me with love in your eyes and say,
0: something like this. Dear Martha, remember that marvelous evening I stole your heart away from Willoughby?
1: Yes, and I found you in the garden with Pamela.
0: Pruning the rose bushes, that's all. My love is stronger than then, stronger than life itself.
1: Hey, that's pretty good. Let's get on with the shooting. Lights, action.
0: Action?
1: If you please.

0: Hello, this is Boomlight, and as ever, we'd like to thank our commercial partners who helped to make sure this service gets to you. Without them, we wouldn't be here.
1: You're both on the same road, same tarmac, same rules, just a different number of wheels. Motorbikes aren't in your way, they're on their way, just like you. So use your mirrors, check before you maneuver, and be aware of motorbikes, because when we look out for each other, everyone gets where they're going safely. Motorbike safety. It's on all of us. National Highways.
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1: Rain will continue to move southwards across northern England, but weakening as it does so, a few showers across Scotland and Northern Ireland, but dry elsewhere. Lows of 13 degrees Celsius.

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Now, who can resist popping over for a coffee morning? 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
1: 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A few years later, my agent rang and said, they've offered you Harry Potter. 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Well, that's nice. So David Yates, the director, was as good as his word. He gave me a nice part.
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And we shall, here at Boomlight. 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
1: Rain will continue to move southwards across northern England, but weakening as it does so, a few showers across Scotland and Northern Ireland, but dry elsewhere. Lows of 13 degrees Celsius.

0: chair,
1: picking on a wishbone from the frigidaire. Two sleepy people with nothing to say,
0: and too much in love to break away.
1: Do you remember the nights we used to linger in the hall?
0: Yeah, Father didn't like you at all.
1: Whatever happened to him?
0: Remember the reason why we married in the fall?
1: To rent this little nest and get a bit of rest.
0: Well, here we are.

0: morning's early light, and too much in love to say goodnight.
1: Here we are. Gee, don't we look a mess?
0: Lipstick on my collar.
1: And wrinkles in my dress. Two sleepy people by dawn's early light, and too much in love to say goodnight.
0: 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Gee, your eyes are gorgeous.
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0: 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Two sleepy people who know very well
1: they're too much in love to break the spell.
0: Do you remember the nights we used to cuddle in the car?
1: Uh-huh.
0: Watching every last fading star.
1: And remember, the doctor said your health was under par.
0: And you, my little snooks, were ruining your looks.
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This is Boom Light. And if you're new to the Boom family, may I remind you, we have a sister station simply called Boom Radio. That plays music generally just a little younger than we're playing here, with lots of music, particularly from the 60s and 70s. You can hear Boom Radio on your smart speaker too. Well, that station

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1: Monday we'll see cloud and a few spots of rain in central areas clear southwards, leaving a largely dry day with sunny spells. Warm with highs of 27 degrees Celsius.

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That's the story of, that's the glory of love.

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That's the story of, that's the glory of love.

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John from York listens to us in the car by using Bluetooth to connect his phone to the radio, and that way he can listen to us on the Boom app wherever he goes. John says his long journey from North Yorkshire to the south of England seems much shorter listening to Boom Light, the home of beautiful easy listening and all your 50s favourites.

0: 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Hope you enjoyed that one.
1: Boom Radio High Street History. Waterstones was founded by Glasgow's Tim Waterstone in 1982 with £6,000 redundancy from being sacked by W.H. Smith. His family owned just three books when he was growing up. Inspired by large American bookstores, he opened his first on Old Brompton Road, London, but left the first day's takings on the train. In 10 years, it had become the largest bookseller group in Europe. High Street History.
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1: Patsy, will you hook my collar on the back for me, please?
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0: Oh, you're crazy.
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0: Say, if those two sing that song like that, the audience will think it's a lullaby.

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Do you remember how we used to listen to the old BBC Light programme? Hancock's Half Hour, oh, Mrs. Dale's Diary, and light music from great orchestras like Mantovani and Max Jaffa. Well, you can still enjoy the very best of orchestral music here on Boom Light, the home of beautiful, easy listening and all your 50s favourites.

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1: Monday we'll see cloud and a few spots of rain in central areas clear southwards, leaving a largely dry day with sunny spells. Warm with highs of 27 degrees Celsius.

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to the subject of Harry. That's a horse from a different safari. He can box like a fox. He's as dumb as an ox.

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We've had a few emails about those wonderful old 78 discs. Sometimes there are cases where you still have them, but have nothing to play them on anymore, as that old gramophone stopped working a long time ago. And changing the needle before each play is a bit of a faff. Do let us know the name of that disc, and who knows, maybe play it for you here on Boom Light.

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1: Monday we'll see cloud and a few spots of rain in central areas clear southwards, leaving a largely dry day with sunny spells. Warm with highs of 27 degrees Celsius.

Do you remember the old jukebox in cafes and pubs, stacked full of 45s of the biggest hits of the day? A coin in the slot? How much? It was sixpence in 1959. The vinyl discs would be selected and dropped down onto the turntable, the crackly record booming from the big speakers. It's a bit like that here, except it doesn't even cost you sixpence in old money. Boomlight, home of beautiful, easy listening and all your 50s favourites.

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1: 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Our Derek doesn't. 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
1: This is John Ketley with the Boom Forecast on a fairly sunny day overall, and it's still very warm at 28 degrees across southern England. Most places should stay dry, just the odd light shower for the far north of Scotland. Beautiful.

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You're listening to Boomlight, playing all those great tracks, many of them from the 1950s. The 50s, of course, was the era when records started to go around at 45 rather than 78. Some turntables even had 16, although those records were quite rare, often spoken word. Hope you enjoyed that one.

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And let's keep the music playing. 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

the angry voice is raised in vain. The feeling deep inside of pain. Sometimes I think it's not worthwhile.

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